Hey, baby. Now, I know we ain't been talking for too long, but there's some things I feel like you just don't know about me. 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

0: sold a steal. 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When he came across this young man sawing on a fiddle and playing it hot, and the devil jumped up on a hickory stump and said,
1: "Boy, let me tell you what, I guess you didn't know it. I'm a fiddle player too. And if you care to take a dare, I'll just make a bet with you. Now you play pretty good fiddle.

0: Fiddle boy, but let's give the devil his due. 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
1: And the boy said,
2: 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You're gonna regret, cause I'm the

0: start to show.
1: And fire flew from his fingertips as he rosined up his bow. And he pulled the bow across the strings, and it made an evil hiss. And a band of demons joined in, and it sounded something like this.

0: devil bowed his head because he knew that he'd been beat, and he laid that golden fiddle on the ground at Johnny's feet. And Johnny said,
1: "Devil, just come on back if you ever want to try again. I done told you once, you son of a gun, I'm the

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Like a woman, looking like a man, sounding like a no-no, making when I can, whistling in the darkness, shining in the light, coming to a conclusion, right is might. It's tight.

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0: I seguim ara amb un tema que porta per títol Ja, ja.
1: There's a little thing I learned at school. I used to sing it in the back row when the teacher wasn't looking, and it's called Ja, ja.

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1: We're gonna be dead. I know we are.
0: Listen, we got 3 million. Listen, Smuggler, we got 3 million in the camera.

0: So you got me in it. What about her?
1: Don't worry about me. I'm okay.
0: Very magnanimous.

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1: Well, I sat back and thought about the things we used to do. It really meant a lot to me. 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
0: I really mean that much to you?
1: Girl, you know it's true.

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So viva Las Vegas, viva Las Vegas. 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
0: 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You're my man, and I'm your woman.